0: Zlepši si náladu.
1: Hit Radio FM Plus.
2: I bring a coffee in the morning. She brings me in a piece. I take her out to fancy restaurants. She takes the sadness out of me. I make her cards on her birthday. She makes me a better man. I take her water when she's thirsty.

0: Zlepši si náladu.
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